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No

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1: 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Yeah.

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1: Mother on that beat. 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

Cause I love you, cause I love you, cause I love you. 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
1: 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Oh, she's a gold digger. Way over town.